It is good to know that Joe is stepping back into the role of GM for your Avs. I mean, Joe knows, baby. I mean, he's the one who really built this franchise back into greatness. And then, you know, he handed it over to Chris McFarland, who's now on his way to Nashville to see if he could take this blueprint of success and help fix the Preds, who all in all have a great roster, but just a dumpster fire of results. We'll see what happens next. It's BPI. It is Godsmack.

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there. I'm told there's 5 unfinished Audioslave songs. Tom Morello hinted to it, but the number I've been told is 5. And the last interview I saw with him, he said, you know, I kind of put the ball in Vicky's court. Like, if you ever want to

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107.9 KBPI. 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

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We're going to talk about superstitions coming up in two songs. 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

107.9 KBPI rocks the Rockies. Been a few months now since Brad Arnold passed away, singer of Three Doors Down. Back in February, passed away at 47 due to stage 4 kidney cancer. Here's Kryptonite on BPI.

107.9 KBPI. The Rockies with an impressive two-game stretch against the Angels in L.A. last night. They won 8-2. Game three going on right now. Now go get that dub, Rockies. Right now, MGK and Fred Durst on BPI. Yes.

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Coming up in two songs, a reason you may want to stay away from marriage. 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

107.9 KBPI. Pat Sertan got a $5 million pay raise in 2026 after a contract restructure. This will be the first year of a four-year contract. My man better ball out this season. Right now, Evanescence on BPI.

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107.9 KBPI. If you want to keep up with Metallica and their M72 World Tour, you can do so at their YouTube page. They've always got some videos up of the previous night's performances. Good stuff. Right now, Falling in Reverse on BPI. God,

107.9 KBPI. Come up in two songs. What are the most manly smells you can think of? Right now, Breaking Benjamin with their new one, Something Wicked, on BPI.

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Shinedown dropped their 8th studio album last Friday, cleverly called 8. 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

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The most popular adult beverages this summer, according to your bartender. That's coming up in two songs. 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

1079 KBPI. A guy who was arrested for hitting three pedestrians, killing one in Highlands Ranch, has claims from witnesses saying it looked intentional. And the guy was wasted, allegedly. Right now it's Turnstile. Look out for me on KBPI.

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I've got your criminal of the day coming up for you in two songs. From Ashes to New, added to the lineup, Shinedown, Coheed and Cambria at Widener Field in Colorado Springs. 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

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My name's Shroom. We've got a chance for you to win $2,500. 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Disneyland, Yosemite, Niagara Falls, you name it. 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

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We got a chance for you to win $2,500. 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

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I'm Shroom. Remember to have your smart device wake you up. Just say, wake me up at 7 a.m. with 107.9 KBPI on iHeartRadio.

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My name's Shroom Chicken Man, and the best rock in the morning with Willie B and Scoop. 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

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We got a chance for you to win $2,500. 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Disneyland, Yosemite, Niagara Falls, you name it. 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Over.

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I'm Shroom. Alexa, Siri, Google, they all know us by name. 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

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We've got a chance for you to win $2,500. 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Disneyland, Yosemite, Niagara Falls, you name it. 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

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Good morning. I am Scoop. Willie will be back on Saturday for the big old Lincoln Tech car cruise and car show. We'll have more details on that in just a moment, as well as Russell Wilson. He's decided to hang up the cleats. He's going to go step behind a microphone. I will give you all the details of that after a couple number bands. We got Finger 11 and Nine Inch Nails on the way. 107.9 KBPI.

0: Nine Inch Nails, 107.9 KBPI. Good morning. I'm Scoop. Thanks for hanging out this morning. Russell Wilson, former Bronco, played 30 games for us, got us 42 touchdowns. That resulted in 11 wins. He's decided he no longer wants to be a football player. Yep, he's hanging up the cleats. He's going to go join the CBS broadcast team and talk about football for the rest of his days. So congratulations, Russell. Be kind of nice if you gave some of that money back, but I understand I wouldn't give it back either. Coming up on Saturday, Willie will be back. He is leading the car cruise, and he'll be at the Lincoln Tech Car Show. Here he is with a little more information about that.
1: 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Look, cruising for a cause is great. It's all for free. Lincoln Tech's car show is awesome. We're going to give the kids a chance to pick up free toolboxes. You can win a ton of tickets. 5-figure death punch, Avenged Sevenfold, 3 days grace, and more just for plugging yourself into the cruise. Hope to see you here at 4695 South Monaco Street Saturday as we cruise for a cause with 107.9 KBPI. 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
2: Just one of the upgrades I've added to this puppy.

Volbeat 107.9 KBPI. Good morning, Scoop, hanging out with you. And right now we got Filter with Hey Man, Nice Shot. Now, this song was featured in the X-Files Season 3, Episode 3, more commonly known as the Jack Black and Giovanni Ribisi episode. Yeah, this has Jack Black working as a guy who works at an arcade, and this song comes on the jukebox, and, well, watch it for yourself. Season 3, Episode 3, wherever X-Files is found.

0: Primus, Ozzy, 107.9 KBPI. Good morning. Happy June 4th to you. June 4th, National Cheese Day. About 52% of Americans say they self-identify as cheese-obsessed. The most popular types in the U.S. are cheddar and mozzarella. Me personally, I'm a Swiss guy. I don't know what it is. Maybe I like the holes, but I'm a Swiss kind of guy. Ooh, and Munster. Mostly because it's just fun to say. But anyway, Wyoming, for some reason, the most cheese enthusiastic state in the nation. So congratulations to Wyoming. I don't know if there's an award, but way to go. On the way, we got Disturbed, we got Creed, and we got Power Man 5000. Two out of the three of those guys, definitely cheese obsessed. The third one, probably lactose intolerant. I will let you decide who's who coming up next.
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0: The Ace of Spades, 107.9 KBPI. Good morning, I'm Scoop, and I got swag for you. Coming up in the 8 o'clock hour, we are going to hook somebody up with some tickets to Aaron Lewis, June 14th at the Paramount Theater. Then in the 9 o'clock hour, we got Baby Metal and Hailstorm. They're going to be teaming up at Ball Arena on September 2nd. And we've also got a bonus prize for you in the 8 o'clock hour. All you got to do is listen for the keyword. If you hear the keyword, make sure you jump over to KBPI, plug that in. We could hook you up with $2,500 towards your dream trip. 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On the way, we got Evanescence, Megadeth, and some Rage. 107.9 KBPI.
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Hello, me, it's me again. 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

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Good morning, Scoop, hanging out with you. We are almost to 8 o'clock, and sometime during the 8 o'clock hour, I am going to hook you up with some Aaron Lewis tickets. Here's Nine Inch Nails, 107.9 KBPI.

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Falling in Reverse, 107.9 KBPI. Morning Scoop, hanging out with you. Willie will be back on Saturday. He'll be here for the big Lincoln Tech Car Cruise and the Lincoln Tech Car Show. We're meeting here at the station at between like 7 and 8. We will see you on Saturday. Here's Nirvana. On the other side of this, we will have your chance to win $2,500 for the Great American Getaway. Yeah, stay tuned for that.

0: 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It's so easy, even an Instagram model could do it.
1: Hi there.
0: Yeah, nice job. Well, do it again with the cat ears on.

Metallica, 107.9 KBPI, just under 4 months until Metallica kicks off their residency at the Sphere in Las Vegas. If you're looking for tickets and you're on a budget, I would go for one of the later shows. I'm looking right now at StubHub at the first day, the first weekend. This is for two-day passes, so this gets you two shows. The cheapest that you can go for that looks like you can get in the door for just over $1,000 per ticket, $1,031. That includes your fees and everything. But something interesting I'm looking at here, if you want to get floor seats, which puts you right there, right up front, you can probably lean on the rail if you want. Tickets for that are $1,400, which does seem like a lot. But if you're dead center in the middle of the Sphere, these are 202 section tickets. Those are going for over $3,000. This is for opening weekend of Metallica at the Sphere. So if you're balling, there you go. If you want to drag me along, I will not say no to that ticket. It's going on October 1st and 3rd. That is the first weekend. If that's a little high for you, aim for some of those later weekends. Prices are coming down just a little bit. Here's Bad Omens. Just pretend. I'm going to have to just pretend I'm going to the Sphere. Here's Bad Omens. 107.9 KBPI.

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AWOL Nation, 107.9 KBPI. Good morning, Scoop in the house this morning. And if you haven't heard, the robot revolution has begun. They're not just running marathons or putting on little dance shows. They're actually doing something very productive. There's a startup in San Francisco called Gatsby. And basically what they have is robot house cleaners. For $150, they will drop a robot off at your house. It'll walk right in the door and it'll start cleaning, regardless of the size. Flat fee, $150, whether you got a big house, small house, studio apartment, it will clean for you. This is what we've been waiting for. It'll do the dishes. It'll do laundry for you. It'll fold your laundry. It'll make your bed, everything you possibly could need. Gatsby will take care of you. I can't wait till it comes here. I definitely will take part in. I will be one of the first people to use Gatsby once it comes to town here. Sometimes when people get human cleaners, they tend to pre-clean. You might want to still do that. If the robot runs into some issues, it will call the home base. Somebody will kind of jump into the driver's seat, if you will. So they will see all your things sitting around the house if you leave them out there. But hey, the robot revolution, here it is. Let's see here. We got some Slipknot. How about some Slipknot? 107.9 KBPI.

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0: Here's a fun way to get KBPI some better ratings. 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
0: That would be awesome if you did that for us.

Baroche, 107.9 KBPI. All right, let's hook you up with something very nice. Today's big prize, Baby Metal, along with Hailstorm. They're going to be at Ball Arena on September 2nd. We got you hooked up. 713-ROCK, 713-ROLL, 631-2-WIN. Those are your good numbers. Caller number 10, you're going to be at Ball Arena September 2nd for Baby Metal. Here's Scorpions, Rock You Like a Hurricane, 107.9 KBPI. Good luck.

0: Buzz. 107.9 KBPI. Coming up on Saturday, we got a very important car cruise. It's going to sponsor Levi, who's going through all kinds of medical issues. He was in a coma for a few months, woke up, all of his insides sort of eaten themselves. Terrible story. You'll get more details on Saturday, but we're doing a big old car cruise going down to the Lincoln Tech Car Show. We're meeting up here at the station between 7 and 8, pulling out about 8 o'clock, rolling in. The car show starts at 9 o'clock. We'll get you some really nice parking. And you know what? Here's Willie to tell you a little bit more.
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0: Rage 107.9 KBPI. Good morning, Scoop, hanging out with you, but I'm on my way home. Have yourself an awesome Thursday. Looks like weather's going to be a bit drier than the past couple days, so take advantage of that. Get out, enjoy the nice weather. I will be back with you tomorrow. We're going to throw the log right out the window, straight out the window. We are not even going to look back at it. If you've got any requests, hit me up, scoop@kbpi.com. Or if you're on the app, you can hit that little microphone button and leave us a message. I will check that in the morning. I will get all the hits on for you tomorrow. So have yourself an awesome one. Allie is in next. See ya.
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1: 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That's my trigger song. Thanks.
0: I'm sure I want to know what that means, but yes, ma'am, I can. 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

a brand new album out tomorrow. Their sixth studio album will be called Sanctuary. They've released a couple songs off of it so far. And if those are any indication of the rest of it, oh, so excited. This is one of them. New music, KBPI.

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guy during the NBA Finals last night who ran onto the court at Frostbank Center in San Antonio during the fourth quarter. Yeah, to take a selfie with the Spurs' Victor Wembanyama. Well, he was arrested and given a lifetime ban from all NBA arenas, all of them, as of today. He's lucky he didn't get smeared into the court. KBPI.

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1: 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I was wondering if you could play some Tool. That'd be awesome. Great listening to you guys. 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

complete the sweep, but they won the series, so we'll take that. 107.9 KBPI. 2 out of 3 ain't bad. They're back home to host the Brewers starting tomorrow. 9 Snails, BPI.

0: Broncos wrapping up their first week of OTAs. They're on the practice field today, and then they'll return for three more voluntary practices next week, and they'll hold OTA sessions next Tuesday, Wednesday, and Thursday, and then the three-day mandatory minicamp is the following week. It's getting real. KBPI.
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1: Quick shout out to all the JF construction workers. Can you guys play Disturb?
0: Heck yeah. Construction work is hard work, y'all. Thanks for jamming with us. KBPI.

brand new Five Finger Death Punch on 107.9 KBPI, and they're putting out some new music. 20th anniversary this year, their 10th studio album coming out this year, although we don't have a ton of details on it yet. That song just a taste of what's to come later this year. KBPI, Pantera.

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truck spilled nails and screws on Highway 285 near the Morrison exit, and over 50 people reported vehicle damage, some of them having hundreds of nails in all four tires. Colorado Department of Transportation cleaned out the roadway, and affected drivers were provided with insurance information to file a claim, but a truck driver has not been charged yet. The Colorado State Patrol will continue its investigation. Oof. KBPI.

0: what's going on today?
1: Hey, I'm having a rough day down here at work. Okay. I was wondering if you could play AC/DC.
0: Yeah.
1: Maybe that'd help make my day go by a little better. Thanks.
0: Sorry, your day is trash. We'll see what we can do about that. Your AC/DC after Turnstile. 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

Yeah, can I get an extra large sausage pizza? Hold the commercials. 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

Former college football coaching legend Nick Saban has been in front of Congress this week to ask about some more structure in college athletics since the NIL era started. We'll talk about that next. KBP.

Saban was speaking before a Senate hearing earlier this week, voicing support for the Protect College Sports Act, which basically is giving the National Collegiate Association, if passed, greater authority to enforce rules on athlete transfers, eligibility limits, coach movements between schools. Supporters say that that would help stabilize college sports, certainly give them some guardrails in the NIL era. We'll see if it passes. KBPI.

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everyone. I'm very excited about Sublime's new album. It's their first album of new material in 30 years. Good reason for that, obviously. Bradley Nowell passed away back in the mid-90s, but his son is now the frontman, and that album comes out a week from tomorrow. KBPI.

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Knicks game last night. Game one of the NBA Finals was in San Antonio last night. There was a guy who, in the fourth quarter, ran out onto the court to get a selfie with Wemby, and it was announced today that he has been banned by the NBA from every NBA arena for life for doing that. KBPI.

0: what's going on?
1: Yes, this is Andrew from Hickory Offensive. Since it's hot out here, I was wondering if you could play some Disturbed.
0: Yeah.
1: If so, that'd be great. Thank you.
0: Got it. Stay hydrated. We're nonstop, 107.9 KBPI. 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

0: Marcelo Hernandez is going to host this year's ESPY Awards in New York. It's another milestone in his career after wrapping up his fourth season on Saturday Night Live. That dude's not even 30 yet. 107.9 KVPI. ESPYs are coming up mid-July, by the way. Here's From Ashes to New.
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1: 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Have a great day.
0: You asked nicely. 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

So tomorrow I'm catching up with Billy from A Perfect Circle, and we're talking about when he was a guitar tech for Fishbone back in the day. And he was with Fishbone as a guitar tech when I saw them with Primus on tour before Primus bounced out, and then Maynard and what would be Tool would join up on that tour with. And this is way back in the early 90s. This is like 91, I think, something like that. We got a fun conversation coming together. You'll see that on my socials over this weekend. Radio Big Rig. Hit me up. Follow me. That way when something's going down, you check it out. Primus now is on BPI.

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The newest from Five Finger Death Punch. You've been asking, you've been sending talk back since like 1 o'clock today. So I'm going to hook you up. Right after Megadeth, Eye of the Storm is on BPI.

Soundgarden's Kim Thayil has got his book this weekend, finding out how he and the rest of the members found out about Chris's death, because they were all on different tour buses. And he was getting texts from other members like, why is it RIP on our socials? What's going on? That's how they found out that Chris passed away before anybody could even reach out. It's BPI.

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It's midnight tonight. 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The new Evanescence Sanctuary. This is Who Will You Follow? It's Big Rig. It's BPI.

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Falling in reverse. I'm told we're getting ready for something big. Seems legit because Ronnie's been very active on social media again, getting a lot of eyes on the falling in reverse accounts. It's not always good. There's usually something on fire which summons something big's coming. That's what I'm guessing. Bad guy is on BPI.

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weekend, I will have a new interview up. Billy Corgan from the Pumpkins. Billy from A Perfect Circle. Also, all my socials. You can join me anytime. 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It's Bad Omens. It's BPI.

Tickets to the Riggis, giving you the chance to see them when they come to town. Don't worry, we will have ultimate access to Five Finger Death Punch. I mean, this is Ivan Moody's home away from home. And I'm sure he will come in and hang out with Willie B. I will be shocked if that does not happen. Korn, as we continue 107 minutes of nonstop BPI with the Big Rig.

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